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0: Hello, hello, hello everyone and assalamu alaikum to all of you guys. 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So janab aaj jo hum baat karne wale hain jo aaj hamare show ka topic hai it is very common disease aur matlab ek aisa khatarnak kism ka masla hai jiske bare mein jitne sawal hum kare aur jitne jawabat 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So we have Dr. Faisal Ahmed with us, MBBS, MRCP Ireland, MRCP UK consultant cardiologist, Professor Department of Cardiology, Liaquat National Hospital, Karachi. Assalamu alaikum.
1: Wa alaikum assalam.
0: Thank you so much, Dr. Faisal. Aap hamare show par aaye and thank you so much for being here.
1: Thank you for the invitation,
0: Ji. 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

right, Ray Friends, a very good evening and Asalaamu Alaikum and welcome to the show. You're in tune to Radio 100 Pakistan. This is the final evening drive time with your very own DJ on the dial, hitting the airways with Enrique Iglesias and of course Selena Gomez with Lost in Your Eyes. You're driving on the streets, please drive very carefully. Make sure you have your seat belts on. One eye will be clickety-click. And you'll get a love letter at your doorstep.

never lost in your eyes. I always say this is a beautiful, beautiful combination. Enrique and, of course, Selena Gomez, today's artist, and, of course, yesteryear's artist. Enrique has won a lot of people's hearts over the years with all his tracks. One of them is Hero, that absolutely topped all the Billboard charts. Anyway, and, of course, Selena Gomez, another beautiful artist. I'm going to be going in for a commercial break, and I'll come back on the other end. Stay tuned.

this is all about Never Let You Go. I'm going to be coming in with a classic number. Go is redone. It's a house touch. Of course, it's called Country Roads. Take Me Home. Yep. An old-time favorite, so stay tuned to the Evisa Radio 100.

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Yes, a romantic Dutch anyway, originally sung by Christy Burke. Going to be coming in with another good number by Alan Jackson. And of course, it's all about when a man loves a woman. Stay tuned when a man loves a woman.

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Okay. 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Cenab-ı And this is a song, Aya Larile, Nayo Bas Rufi, and friends are singing the song. 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
1: Baby, tell me. Modern marriages are not about love. It's about convenience, and it's about security. It's about validation. A woman's loyalty is conditional. Her failure is temporary. No. Her faithfulness is temporary, and her devotion is only as strong as possible and as an option. Hypergamy is undefeated. Woman Lunar wired to seek the highest value in a man. They can get when they say, I love you. She often means, I love what you do for me. I love the lifestyle you devote. I love the lifestyle you provide. I love others. I love others perceive me because of you. I love I don't have to compete anymore. But does your love? She love you? Really? Or is she just satisfied to have locked down a provider, a status symbol, a walking retirement plan? A woman's love is transitional. The moment you lose your value, she loses interest. The moment you stumble, she reevaluates you. The moment other man presents a better deal, she rethinks everything. This is why divorce rates are skyrocketing.